0: FM. 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
1: Freeze, I'm a banker. Put your hands in the air. Give me all your money.

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The nuttiest sound around. So if you're coming off the street and you're beginning to feel the heat, well, listen, Buster, you better start to move your feet to the rockinest, rock-steady beat of madness.

0: Vic no sabe fallar, solo por el 89.9.
1: Freeze, I'm a baker. 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Give me all your money.